Jackson Browne on 105.9 The Beach. Doctor My Eyes. REO Speedwagon was before that. Hey, how are you? It's Mason till midnight. Very happy to be with you on this beautiful Wednesday. Got association coming up after Peter Frampton. 105.9 The Beach.

0: Nine the Beach, streaming at yourfortdodge.com. Happy National Video Game Day. Sure, it's not too late for that. A lot of times I'm telling you about some food, and it's, you know, it's too late for that, for a healthy diet anyway. Yesterday was World Chocolate Day. Too bad. Too bad. The day before that, Fried Chicken Day. Too bad. Play some video games till bed. Why not? Why not? Tetris? Sure. 105.9.
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4: Here's the 105.9 The Beach weatherology forecast. A severe thunderstorm watch continues. Thunderstorms likely tonight, otherwise cloudy skies expected. Lows level off around 67, winds out of the southwest 5 to 10 miles per hour. Cloudy skies expected tomorrow, high temperatures reach up to 83. Mainly clear skies tomorrow.

0: Tomorrow night, lows level off around 63. From the Weatherology Weather Center, I'm staff meteorologist Laura Lockwood. Right now, it's 79 degrees.
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0: Roy Orbison on 105.9 The Beat. Show Pretty Woman. There was a list of top 15 video games of all time, and Tetris did make that list at like 12. Number three on it was Super Mario Brothers, 1985. Now that's what I'm all about. You could put Pong on it, and I'd be down. Yeah, oh yeah. I had one of those as a kid. Atari, Nintendo NES, then the Super NES. Actually, just goofing around earlier, got a little Super NES in the studio playing some Mario Kart. Super Mario Kart didn't make the list at all. I'm calling Collider out on that one, 105.9.
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Diana Ross and the Supremes on 105.9 The Beach. There is a lot going on this weekend. Holy cow. Eagle Grove, Wright County Fair. That kicked off. Yeah. Yeah, check that out. Maybe you're there now. A hello to you. If you are, I hope you're having a great time. Joe Cocker, 105.9.

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7: Here's the 105.9, The Beach, weatherology forecast. A severe thunderstorm watch continues. Thunderstorms likely tonight. Otherwise, cloudy skies expected. Lows level off around 67. Winds out of the southwest, 5 to 10 miles per hour. Cloudy skies expected tomorrow. High temperatures reach up to 83. Mainly clear skies tomorrow night. Lows level off around 63. From the Weatherology Weather Center, I'm Staff Meteorologist Laura Lockwood. Right now, it's 79 degrees.

0: 105.9 The Beach, Herman's Hermits. Can't you hear my heartbeat? I'm looking forward to emceeing Brady O'Brien Live Presents Rockin' in the Park this Friday. Olson Park Band Show. It's going to be a celebration of 250 years of America. Whole lot of fun. Hope you're able to come out for that one. Saturday, I'll actually be in Carroll, part of an organization, Broken Strings. I'll be just doing a little MC work there too, perhaps. Enjoying a little dinner and an auction and some live music. Oh, yeah. Yeah, Carroll Golf Course. There. That's going to be a great time. Hope you're able to come out for that. And find out more about what's going on, yourfortdodge.com. Queen is going on here after this, 105.9.
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7: Here's the 105.9 The Beach weatherology forecast. A severe thunderstorm watch continues until midnight tonight. Thunderstorms likely tonight, otherwise cloudy skies expected. Lows dip down to about 67. Southwesterly winds 5 to 10 miles per hour. Cloudy skies expected again tomorrow. Highs level off around 83. Lows level off around 63 tomorrow night. Mainly clear skies. From the Weatherology Weather Center, I'm staff meteorologist Laura Lockwood. Right now, 73.
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5: Here's the 105.9 The Beach weatherology forecast. A severe thunderstorm watch continues until midnight tonight. Thunderstorms likely tonight, otherwise cloudy skies expected. Lows dip down to about 67. Southwesterly winds 5 to 10 miles per hour. Cloudy skies expected again tomorrow. Highs level off around 83. Lows level off around 63 tomorrow night. Mainly clear skies. From the Weatherology Weather Center, I'm staff meteorologist Laura Lockwood. Right now, 73.
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Of My Tears, Smokey Robinson on 105.9 The Beach. That Travis Kelce and Taylor Swift wedding. Holy cow, people really want to be a part of it. We'll talk about how desperate people are getting here in a bit. Here's Gladys Knight and the Pips on 105.9.

0: Maxine Nightingale on 105.9 The Beach. Well, apparently folks are very excited that Taylor Swift and Travis Kelce got married because people were buying their garbage. Yes. Yes, they did. They bought garbage. NYCgarbage.com were selling pieces of their trash for $5 a piece, and they sold out. It's a lot of people. That's a lot of trash. Good for them making a buck, but who the hell would buy that stuff? Somebody was trying to sell a bag of air on eBay from Madison Square Garden that night. They're saying it's a bag of air from Madison Square Garden that night, $50,000. Yeah, no thanks. No thanks. But again, kudos to those scammers trying to get something out of desperate people. 105.9.
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1: Here's the 105.9 The Beach weatherology forecast. A severe thunderstorm watch continues until midnight tonight. Thunderstorms likely tonight, otherwise cloudy skies expected. Most dip down to about 67. Southwesterly winds 5 to 10 miles per hour. Cloudy skies expected again tomorrow. Highs level off around 83. Lows level off around 63 tomorrow night. Mainly clear skies. From the Weatherology Weather Center, I'm Staff Meteorologist Laura Lockwood. Right now, 72.
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0: 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The Carl King Municipal Band on Sunday is going to be playing a concert at Olson Park. Set to be kind of circus music, and then they'll have some Broadway music. They always do a wide array of stuff, and it's pretty darn cool. A lot of people come out, try to get there early. Otherwise, if you just live in the neighborhood, you can hear the sweet sounds of the Carl King Band this Sunday. It's a concert series put on Fort Dodge City pays for that one. And, yeah, Brady O'Brien Live, Friday, the band shell. It's getting some use this summer. That's great. 105.9.
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dreamed of being a king and then became one. 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

105.9 The Beach, Neil Diamond. I am, I said. Harvey Greaves was before that. 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
1: Here's the 105.9 The Beach weatherology forecast. A severe thunderstorm watch continues until midnight tonight. Thunderstorms likely tonight, otherwise cloudy skies expected. Most dip down to about 67. Southwesterly winds 5 to 10 miles per hour. Cloudy skies expected again tomorrow. Highs level off around 83. Lows level off around 63 tomorrow night. Mainly clear skies. From the Weatherology Weather Center, I'm staff meteorologist Laura Lockwood. Right now, 72.
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Moody Blues, it's Tuesday afternoon on 105.9 The Beach. 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

0: Dogs Love Is All Around on 105.9 The Beach. This just makes sense. You got peanut butter and jelly, chips and dip. Well, how about Girl Scout cookie donuts? Tip of the hat to the Girl Scouts of America and Krispy Kreme for coming up with this one. You got to go to a Krispy Kreme to get them. And we don't have any around here, at least our terrestrial listening area. So you're looking at a bit of a drive, but worth it, I think. Thin mint donut, chocolate icing, cookie crumbles, dark chocolate chips, and then a cool mint drizzle. There's a Lemon Ups version that's filled with lemon cream and covered in lemon icing. And a Samoa's knockoff, chocolate-covered donut, topped with caramel and coconut. Sign me up. 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
3: 105.9, The Beach, weatherology forecast. A severe thunderstorm watch continues until midnight tonight. Thunderstorms likely tonight, otherwise cloudy skies expected. Most dip down to about 67. Southwesterly winds 5 to 10 miles per hour. Cloudy skies expected again tomorrow. Highs level off around 83. Lows level off around 63 tomorrow night. Mainly clear skies. From the Weatherology Weather Center, I'm Staff Meteorologist Laura Lockwood. Currently, it's 71 degrees.
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4: Here's the 105.9 The Beach weatherology forecast. A severe thunderstorm watch continues until midnight tonight. Thunderstorms likely tonight, otherwise cloudy skies expected. Lows dip down to about 67. Southwesterly winds 5 to 10 miles per hour. Cloudy skies expected again tomorrow. Highs level off around 83. Lows level off around 63 tomorrow night. Mainly clear skies. From the Weatherology Weather Center, I'm Staff Meteorologist Laura Lockwood. Currently, it's 71 degrees.
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Dr. Hook, Sylvia's Mother on 105.9 The Beach. CCR was before that. Coming up this Saturday, pretty fun time. We'll talk about that soon. Here's Dobie Gray. In the meantime, Drift Away 105.9.

So into you, Atlanta Rhythm section on 105.9 The Beach. Gonna be a great time Saturday. Angel Ride to Save the Tatas 20th. 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

0: Gladys Knight and the Pips on 105.9 The Beach. It's Mason till midnight, just daydreaming about those Krispy Kreme Girl Scout cookie donuts. I suppose I'll just have to dig into the freezer, have some cookies instead. 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

105.9 The Beach, Smokey Robinson and the Miracles. Mason here, hitting the bricks, and I hope you have a wonderful rest of your Wednesday night and a terrific start to your Thursday. I'm leaving you with Bread, the Guitar Man on 105.9. I'll see myself out.

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0: Here's the 105.9, The Beach, weatherology forecast. Cloudy overnight with a chance for storms. Lows around 67, winds out of the southwest, around 5 miles per hour. Overcast skies again. Thursday, highs level off around 83. Lows around 63. Thursday night, mainly clear. Mid-80s, Friday and Saturday, with a slight chance of thunderstorms Friday. From the Weatherology Weather Center, I'm Staff Meteorologist Laura Lockwood. Right now, 72.
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Here's the 105.9 The Beach weatherology forecast. Cloudy overnight with a chance for storms. Lows around 67. Winds out of the southwest around 5 miles per hour. Overcast skies again Thursday. Highs level off around 83. Lows around 63. Thursday night, mainly clear. Mid-80s Friday and Saturday with a slight chance of thunderstorms Friday.

0: 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I'm staff meteorologist Ulur Lockwood. Right now, 72.
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0: Here's the 105.9, the beach, weatherology forecast. Cloudy skies expected overnight with a chance of thunderstorms. Lulls up aloft around 67. Southwest winds 5 to 10 miles per hour. Slight chance for storms. Thursday, highs around 83, mainly cloudy. Mainly clear skies. Thursday night, lows dip down to about 63. That's your updated forecast brought to you by Quickstar, supporting local weather in communities across the state. Currently 70.
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1: Here's the 105.9 The Beach weatherology forecast. Cloudy skies expected overnight with a chance of thunderstorms. Lows up aloft around 67. Southwest winds 5 to 10 miles per hour. Slight chance for storms. Thursday, highs around 83. Mainly cloudy. Mainly clear skies. Thursday night, lows dip down to about 63. That's your updated forecast brought to you by Quickstar, supporting local weather in communities across the state. Currently 70.
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0: understood.
1: There's the 105.9, the beach, weatherology forecast. Cloudy skies expected overnight with a chance of thunderstorms. Lulls up aloft around 67. Southwest winds 5 to 10 miles per hour. Slight chance for storms. Thursday, highs around 83, mainly cloudy. Mainly clear skies. Thursday night, lows dip down to about 63. That's your updated forecast brought to you by Quickstar, supporting local weather in communities across the state. Currently 70.
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0: When the storm clouds build in central Iowa, we'll keep you informed with the Severe Weather Advisor on 105.9 The Beach. 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
1: Here's the 105.9 The Beach weatherology forecast. Cloudy skies expected overnight with a chance of thunderstorms. Lows up aloft around 67. Southwest winds 5 to 10 miles per hour. Slight chance for storms. Thursday, highs around 83, mainly cloudy. Mainly clear skies. Thursday night, lows dip down to about 63. That's your updated forecast brought to you by Quickstar, supporting local weather in communities across the state. Currently 70.
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Here's your 105.9 The Beach weatherology forecast. Chance of thunderstorms overnight, otherwise cloudy skies. Lows dip down to about 67. Westerly winds 5 to 10 miles per hour. Slight chance for storms Thursday. Daytime highs approaching 83. Cloudy skies with a few peaks of sun. Thursday night, 62. From the Weatherology Weather Center, I'm meteorologist Jennifer Wojcicki. Right now, 69.

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Then I got me a transmission and all the chrome. 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

Yeah, Red Rider, this is the Cottonmouth in the Psycho Billy Cadillac. Come on. This is the Cottonmouth and Negatory on the cost of this machine there, Red Rider. You might say I went right up to the factory and picked it up. It's cheaper that way.

0: Here's your 105.9 The Beach weatherology forecast. Chance of thunderstorms overnight, otherwise cloudy skies. Lows dip down to about 67. Westerly winds 5 to 10 miles per hour. Slight chance for storms Thursday. Daytime highs approaching 83. Cloudy skies with a few peaks of sun. Thursday night, 62. From the Weatherology Weather Center, I'm meteorologist Jennifer Wojcicki. Right now, 69.
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0: Here's your 105.9 The Beach weatherology forecast. Chance of thunderstorms overnight, otherwise cloudy skies. Lows dip down to about 67. Westerly winds 5 to 10 miles per hour. Slight chance for storms Thursday. Daytime highs approaching 83. Cloudy skies with a few peaks of sun. Thursday night, 62. From the Weatherology Weather Center, I'm meteorologist Jennifer Wojcicki. Currently 66.
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0: Here's your 105.9 The Beach weatherology forecast. Chance of thunderstorms overnight, otherwise cloudy skies. Lows dip down to about 67. Westerly winds 5 to 10 miles per hour. Slight chance for storms Thursday. Daytime highs approaching 83. Cloudy skies with a few peaks of sun. Thursday night, 62. From the Weatherology Weather Center, I'm meteorologist Jennifer Wojcicki. Currently 66.
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0: Here's your 105.9 The Beach weatherology forecast. For today, a slight chance for an isolated shower or storm ending early on, otherwise becoming mostly sunny into the afternoon with high temperatures in the low 80s. Then for tonight, partly cloudy, a low of 62. Cloud cover for your Friday with lower 80s for highs. Saturday, lots of sunshine up to 85 degrees. From the Weatherology Weather Center, I'm meteorologist Michael Carroll. Right now at 66.
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2: Here's your 105.9 The Beach weatherology forecast. For today, a slight chance for an isolated shower or storm ending early on, otherwise becoming mostly sunny into the afternoon with high temperatures in the low 80s. Then for tonight, partly cloudy, a low of 62. Cloud cover for your Friday with lower 80s for highs. Saturday, lots of sunshine up to 85 degrees. From the Weatherology Weather Center, I'm meteorologist Michael Carroll. Right now at 66.
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1: Here's your 105.9 The Beach weatherology forecast. For today, a slight chance for an isolated shower or storm ending early on, otherwise becoming mostly sunny into the afternoon with high temperatures in the low 80s. Then for tonight, partly cloudy, a low of 62. Cloud cover for your Friday with lower 80s for highs. Saturday, lots of sunshine up to 85 degrees. From the Weatherology Weather Center, I'm meteorologist Michael Carroll. Right now at 66.
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6: Here's your 105.9 The Beach weatherology forecast. For today, a slight chance for an isolated shower or storm ending early on, otherwise becoming mostly sunny into the afternoon with high temperatures in the low 80s. Then for tonight, partly cloudy, a low of 62. Cloud cover for your Friday with lower 80s for highs. Saturday, lots of sunshine up to 85 degrees. From the Weatherology Weather Center, I'm meteorologist Michael Carroll. Right now at 66.
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with a preacher man who asked, were you bound on such a cold, dark afternoon? As we drove on through the rain, as he listened, I explained, and he left me alone.

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1: I'm Joe Jaden with a Connoisseur Media Sports Update. The St. Edmunds softball team was leading AGWSR 8-0 in the top of the third inning in a Class 1A Region 3 quarterfinal game yesterday when the game was suspended due to lightning. Faith Sherburn and Rihanna Myers both hit home runs. Both were 2-for-2 at that point. The game will be completed today starting at 6 p.m. Coverage at 5:40 on Sunny 99.7. If the Gales hold on to win, they will entertain Collins Maxwell on Friday night at 7 o'clock in the semifinal game. Fort Dodge Dodgers baseball, 32-8 on the season, hosts 14-19 Waterloo West in a Class 4A Substate 2 first-round game at 7 o'clock. On Friday night, Dodger coach Blake Utley talked about his competition.
2: I think we got a good draw. I think they're definitely a team that has been vastly improved over the past few years. They have a pitcher on the mound that's going to compete his tail off for them. But I like where the Dodgers are, and I know we're going to be ready to go come Friday night.
1: Friday night's game can be heard on 92 Rock pregame coverage at 6:40. A group of 11 Republican lawmakers led by U.S. Republican August Pfluger of Texas sent a letter to WNBA Commissioner Kathy Engelbert yesterday demanding the league take accountability for multiple attacks against Indiana Fever star Caitlin Clark. In the letter, Clark is described as the face of your league, quote-unquote, and someone who has generated fan interest, increased television ratings, and new corporate sponsors. It suggests that the third-year guard is on the receiving end of unnecessary physical hostility and violence, such as hip-checking, eye-poking, and recently being struck in the throat. The lawmakers said they are concerned by reports that attacks against Clark may be racially motivated. The Iowa State football coaching change and massive roster turnover have shifted outside expectations for the Cyclones, who finished 8-4 last season, but are predicted to finish last in the league. According to USA Today Sports Network's preseason Big 12 rankings, Cyclone football coach Jimmy Rogers spoke yesterday at Big 12 Media Day.
3: I know there's a lot of general curiosity about our roster, just with so much change from one season to the next, both in coaching staff, but also players, and I'm very confident in the players that we've been able to bring in, the team that we've assembled, and we will be extremely competitive this fall, and I look forward to the challenge of competing in one of the best conferences in the country.
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4: Here's your 105.9 The Beach weatherology forecast. For today, a slight chance for an isolated shower or storm ending early on, otherwise becoming mostly sunny into the afternoon with high temperatures in the low 80s. Then for tonight, partly cloudy, a low of 62. Cloud cover for your Friday with lower 80s for highs. Saturday, lots of sunshine up to 85 degrees. From the Weatherology Weather Center, I'm meteorologist Michael Carroll. Right now it's 66.
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6: When the storm clouds build in central Iowa, we'll keep you informed with the Severe Weather Advisor on 105.9 The Beach. 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
7: Here's your 105.9 The Beach weatherology forecast. For today, a slight chance for an isolated shower or storm ending early on, otherwise becoming mostly sunny into the afternoon with high temperatures in the low 80s. Then for tonight, partly cloudy, a low of 62. Cloud cover for your Friday with lower 80s for highs. Saturday, lots of sunshine up to 85 degrees. From the Weatherology Weather Center, I'm meteorologist Michael Carroll. Right now at 68.
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A hustle here and a hustle there, New York City is the place where they said he'd be.

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1: I'm Joe Jaden with a Connoisseur Media Sports Update. The St. Edmunds softball team was leading AGWSR 8-0 in the top of the third inning in a Class 1A Region 3 quarterfinal game yesterday when the game was suspended due to lightning. Faith Sherburn and Rihanna Myers both hit home runs. Both were 2-for-2 at that point. The game will be completed today starting at 6 p.m. Coverage at 5:40 on Sunday night.

0: letter to WNBA Commissioner Kathy Engelbert yesterday demanding the league take accountability for multiple attacks against Indiana Fever star Caitlin Clark. In the letter, Clark is described as the face of your league, quote-unquote, and someone who has generated fan interest, increased television ratings, and new corporate sponsors. It suggests that the third-year guard is on the receiving end of unnecessary physical hostility and violence, such as hip-checking, eye-poking, and recently being struck in the throat. The lawmakers said they are concerned by reports that attacks against Clark may be racially motivated. The Iowa State football coaching change and massive roster turnover have shifted outside expectations for the Cyclones, who finished 8-4 last season, but are predicted to finish last in the league. According to USA Today Sports Network's preseason Big 12 rankings, Cyclone football coach Jimmy Rogers spoke yesterday at Big 12 Media Day.
1: I know there's a lot of general curiosity about our roster, just with so much change from one season to the next, both in coaching staff, but also players, and I'm very confident in the players that we've been able to bring in, the team that we've assembled, and we will be extremely competitive this fall, and I look forward to the challenge of competing in one of the best conferences in the country.
0: And I'm Joe Jaden with the Connoisseur Media Sports Update.
2: Here's your 105.9 The Beach weatherology forecast. For today, a slight chance for an isolated shower or storm ending early on, otherwise becoming mostly sunny into the afternoon with high temperatures in the low 80s. Then for tonight, partly cloudy, a low of 62. Cloud cover for your Friday with lower 80s for highs. Saturday, lots of sunshine up to 85 degrees. From the Weatherology Weather Center, I'm meteorologist Michael Carroll. Right now it's 68.
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5: Here's your 105.9 The Beach weatherology forecast. We'll see a few spotty rain showers here early today. Otherwise, skies will become mostly sunny with a high into the mid-80s. Winds out of the north around 5 to 10 miles per hour. And then for tonight, partly cloudy with a low near 62. By Friday, partial sunshine develops, a high around 84. Saturday, mostly sunny skies, will see a high of 86. From the Weatherology Weather Center, I'm meteorologist Jennifer Wojcicki. Currently, it's 70.
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0: Here's your 105.9 The Beach weatherology forecast. We'll see a few spotty rain showers here early today. Otherwise, skies will become mostly sunny with a high into the mid-80s. Winds out of the north around 5 to 10 miles per hour. And then for tonight, partly cloudy with a low near 62. By Friday, partial sunshine develops, a high around 84. Saturday, mostly sunny skies, will see a high of 86. From the Weatherology Weather Center, I'm meteorologist Jennifer Wojcicki. Currently, it's 72.
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0: Here's your 105.9 The Beach weatherology forecast. We'll see a few spotty rain showers here early today. Otherwise, skies will become mostly sunny with a high into the mid-80s. Winds out of the north around 5 to 10 miles per hour. And then for tonight, partly cloudy with a low near 62. By Friday, partial sunshine develops, a high around 84. Saturday, mostly sunny skies, will see a high of 86. From the Weatherology Weather Center, I'm meteorologist Jennifer Wojcicki. Currently, it's 72.
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7: Here's your 105.9 The Beach weatherology forecast. We'll see a few spotty rain showers here early today. Otherwise, skies will become mostly sunny with a high into the mid-80s. Winds out of the north around 5 to 10 miles per hour. And then for tonight, partly cloudy with a low near 62. By Friday, partial sunshine develops a high around 84. Saturday, mostly sunny skies will see a high of 86. From the Weatherology Weather Center, I'm meteorologist Jennifer Vujcicki. Currently, it's 72.
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Man for Man with Mighty Quinn right here on 105.9 The Beach. Good morning. I'm Jay Thomas. It is a Thursday, which means we're getting very close to the weekend. I'll be with you until 3 o'clock this afternoon. Coming up, I'm going to tell you about an interesting connection between Frankie Valli's family and the movie Goodfellas. But first, how about some Emerson, Lake, and Palmer?

0: Aretha Franklin on 105.9 The Beach. Frankie Valli's brother says that the two used to get their hair cut by a surprising barber, a young Joe Pesci. Speaking on a recent episode of the Nostalgia Tonight with Joe Sebelia podcast, Bobby Valli noted that Pesci lived and worked in the same area in New Jersey where he and Frankie grew up. Says he cut my hair. That's right. Joe used to work down on Franklin Street. It was called Branch Barbers, and I used to go there for haircuts, Bobby recounted. His brother also went to Pesci for haircuts. Bobby said, my brother used to go to Joey for haircuts, and my brother was going to a beautician school, and he was becoming a barber. Bobby added that Pesci was, quote, a character in his own right. Joey was a great guy. Joey came from the area, too, Bobby said, adding, and he was a child star, and he had a group. He had a group with Frankie Vincent. Yeah, it's always funny hearing the stories of younger Joe Pesci, because he had like a, like he was a musician first before he became an actor. I mean, I feel like he grew up in the Goodfellas world. I want to see it like a, it's like a crazy gangster TV show about Joe Pesci being a barber. That just seems so weird. It might be great.
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6: Here's your 105.9 The Beach weatherology forecast. We'll see a few spotty rain showers here early today. Otherwise, skies will become mostly sunny with a high into the mid-80s. Winds out of the north around 5 to 10 miles per hour. And then for tonight, partly cloudy with a low near 62. By Friday, partial sunshine develops, a high around 84. Saturday, mostly sunny skies. We'll see a high of 86. From the Weatherology Weather Center, I'm meteorologist Jennifer Wojcicki. Currently, it's 75.
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1: The Peace Creek Critter of the Week is Templeton, a tiny little 10-week-old Chihuahua Terrier puppy. 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Templeton is a super cute pup, and he wants to go to his forever home now. 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

0: Neil Diamond with Cherry Cherry, 105.9 The Beach. On the way, we got music for you from the Steve Miller Band, but right now it's Crosby, Stills, Nash, and Young.
1: I'll light the fire. 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

0: 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When we hide the key, and we're going to hide it somewhere in the listening area. So if you can hear me, it could be anywhere near you. Possibly. Who knows? I don't even know where the next hiding place is going to be. But when we do hide it, if you find the key, you will win a 4-pack of tickets to Adventureland, courtesy of Sand Construction. And if you take a picture when you find the key, you'll get a $25 gas card as well. So definitely be on the lookout for the key to adventure. When we hide it again, I will let you know. And you could have a summer of adventure. On the way next, the Steve Miller Band. Don't go anywhere.
1: I want to take the hot rod out this weekend. Just polish her up and it's not supposed to rain.
2: I'm getting the bike out this weekend. We are going to ride out to Dolliver.
1: Only a few places have high-octane gas, and I live on the north side. 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
2: 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Clark Star Convenience has 91.
1: The Clark's, the corner of North 22nd Street?
2: Yep, that's the one. They have high-octane gas. I get it there all the time.
1: Nice.
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11: Here's your 105.9 The Beach weatherology forecast. We'll see a few spotty rain showers here early today. Otherwise, skies will become mostly sunny with a high into the mid-80s. Winds out of the north around 5 to 10 miles per hour. And then for tonight, partly cloudy with a low near 62. By Friday, partial sunshine develops, a high around 84. Saturday, mostly sunny skies, will see a high of 86. From the Weatherology Weather Center, I'm meteorologist Jennifer Wojcicki. Currently, it's 75.
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Baby, Hold On. That's Eddie Money on 105.9 at the Beach. We got the headline and just the headline coming up. But first, we got to take a trip to San Francisco on 105.9 the Beach.

I hear Symphony from Diana Ross and the Supremes, 105.9 The Beach. I'm Jay Thomas, and it's time now for the headline, and just the headline. Fort Wayne man accused of cutting off his genitals, using it to commit arson. What? How do you do that?

0: If you rub it all together, does it start a fire? Because I sincerely hope not. Be awful. Why'd you cut him off? Why'd you start a fire? What's wrong with you? I have a lot of questions. None of them will be answered, and I'm kind of relieved about that because this is just the headline on 105.9 The Beach.
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7: Here's your 105.9 The Beach weatherology forecast. We'll see a few spotty rain showers here early today. Otherwise, skies will become mostly sunny with a high into the mid-80s. Winds out of the north around 5 to 10 miles per hour. And then for tonight, partly cloudy with a low near 62. By Friday, partial sunshine develops, a high around 84. Saturday, mostly sunny skies, will see a high of 86. From the Weatherology Weather Center, I'm meteorologist Jennifer Wojcicki. Currently, it's 76.
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0: baby. Turn it up. 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
1: Sock it to him,
0: man. Turn it up. Come on. Turn up that bass. 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
1: Come on, turn it up, baby. 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
0: Now, look here. I want that guitar to fall in on now. 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

0: Tighten Up from Archie Bell on 105.9 The Beach. The 20th annual Angel Ride to Save the Tatas is coming up this Saturday, beginning and ending at Amigos in Fort Dodge. There will be a food truck and two beverage tents set up when you register at Amigos from 9 to 11. The party bus will leave at about 10:30. There will be stops in Eagle Grove, Renwick, Bode, Rolfe, and Barnum. 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The ride will end at Amigos at 5, around 5, for a live auction and a free will donation meal. All proceeds from the Angel Ride to Save the Tatas will go to uninsured cancer patients for breast cancer patients. There's going to be lots of uninsured expenses when it comes to treatments, so definitely go and be a part of this and help out. The 20th annual Angel Ride to Save the Tatas this Saturday. Keeping informed, we are 105.9 The Beach.
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3: Here's your 105.9 The Beach weatherology forecast. We'll see a few spotty rain showers here early today. Otherwise, skies will become mostly sunny with a high into the mid-80s. Winds out of the north around 5 to 10 miles per hour. And then for tonight, partly cloudy with a low near 62. By Friday, partial sunshine develops, a high around 84. Saturday, mostly sunny skies, will see a high of 86. From the Weatherology Weather Center, I'm meteorologist Jennifer Wojcicki. Currently, it's 76.
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1: I'm Joe Jaden with a Connoisseur Media Sports Update. The St. Edmunds softball team was leading AGWSR 8-0 in the top of the third inning in a Class 1A Region 3 quarterfinal game yesterday when the game was suspended due to lightning. Faith Sherburn and Rihanna Myers both hit home runs. Both were 2-for-2 at that point. The game will be completed today starting at 6 p.m. Coverage at 5:40 on Sunny 99.7. If the Gales hold on to win, they will entertain Collins Maxwell on Friday night at 7 o'clock in the semifinal game. Fort Dodge Dodgers baseball, 32-8 on the season, hosts 14-19 Waterloo West in a Class 4A Substate 2 first-round game at 7 o'clock on Friday night. Dodger coach Blake Utley talked about his competition.
2: I think we got a good draw. I think they're definitely a team that has been vastly improved over the past few years. They have a pitcher on the mound that's going to compete his tail off for them. But I like where the Dodgers are, and I know we're going to be ready to go come Friday night.
1: Friday night's game can be heard on 92 Rock pregame coverage at 6:40. A group of 11 Republican lawmakers led by U.S. Republican August Pfluger of Texas sent a letter to WNBA Commissioner Kathy Engelbert yesterday demanding the league take accountability for multiple attacks against Indiana Fever star Caitlin Clark. In the letter, Clark is described as the face of your league, quote-unquote, and someone who has generated fan interest, increased television ratings, and new corporate sponsors. It suggests that the third-year guard is on the receiving end of unnecessary physical hostility and violence, such as hip-checking, eye-poking, and recently being struck in the throat. The lawmakers said they are concerned by reports that attacks against Clark may be racially motivated. The Iowa State football coaching change and massive roster turnover have shifted outside expectations for the Cyclones, who finished 8-4 last season but are predicted to finish last in the league. According to USA Today Sports Network's preseason Big 12 rankings, Cyclone football coach Jimmy Rogers spoke yesterday at Big 12 Media Day.
3: I know there's a lot of general curiosity about our roster, just with so much change from one season to the next, both in coaching staff, but also players, and I'm very confident in the players that we've been able to bring in, the team that we've assembled, that we will be extremely competitive this fall, and I look forward to the challenge of competing in one of the best conferences in the country.
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4: Here's your 105.9 The Beach weatherology forecast. We'll see a few spotty rain showers here early today. Otherwise, skies will become mostly sunny with a high into the mid-80s. Winds out of the north around 5 to 10 miles per hour. And then for tonight, partly cloudy with a low near 62. By Friday, partial sunshine develops, a high around 84. Saturday, mostly sunny skies, will see a high of 86. From the Weatherology Weather Center, I'm meteorologist Jennifer Wojcicki. Currently, it's 76.
0: Elvis, the Beatles, and the Stones. They all play on our beach, 105.9 The Beach.

War right here on 105.9 The Beach. I'm Jay Thomas. It is just after 12 o'clock on this Thursday afternoon, which means that weekend is getting very, very close. You can almost see it. You can probably smell it. It smells like sweet freedom and funnel cakes. Right now, honeycomb.

0: Coda Chrome from Paul Simon, 105.9 The Beach. Brady O'Brien presents Rock in the Park, a 250th celebration of America this Friday, otherwise known as tomorrow, at Olson Park's Music Pavilion. 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There will be many artists, including Alyssa Albee, Mason O'Brien, Eric Lee, and many more. All proceeds will go to Swingin' for Soldiers. That is the Brady O'Brien Presents Rockin' in the Park, 250th Celebration of America, tomorrow. 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
3: Here's your 105.9 The Beach weatherology forecast. Sunshine mixed with clouds at times this afternoon, with daytime highs approaching 83. Northerly winds 5 to 10 miles per hour. Lows level off around 62. Tonight, mainly clear skies. Daytime highs approaching 84. Tomorrow, cloudy skies expected. From the Weatherology Weather Center, I'm meteorologist Jennifer Wojcicki. Currently, it's 77 degrees.
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I'd Love You to Want Me. That's Lobo on 105.9 at the Beach. I'm Jay Thomas, still hanging out with you for the lunch hour on this Thursday afternoon. We got music coming up for you from the OJs, but right now it's Stevie Wonder.

0: I'm Josh Mason with the Connoisseur Media News Alert. There's a search for a missing person last seen in the 1200 block of 8th Avenue North in Fort Dodge last night at 5:30. Chuck Sandvig is a 76-year-old male, 6 feet tall, 240 pounds, with brown hair and blue eyes. He was last seen wearing a green shirt with 3 buttons and brown shorts. Mr. Sandvig may seem confused and disoriented. The Fort Dodge Police and Webster County Emergency Management are asking folks in the Snell Park area and surrounding area of 1200 block of 8th Avenue North to check your sheds, garages, campers, and anything of that nature. The Fort Dodge Police are also asking those that live in the area to review your security camera footage from last night around 5:30 till now. Any useful information can be directed to Webster County Dispatch. With this Connoisseur Media News Alert, I'm Josh Mason.
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12: Here's your 105.9 The Beach weatherology forecast. Sunshine mixed with clouds at times this afternoon, with daytime highs approaching 83. Northerly winds 5 to 10 miles per hour. Lows level off around 62. Tonight, mainly clear skies. Daytime highs approaching 84. Tomorrow, cloudy skies expected. From the Weatherology Weather Center, I'm meteorologist Jennifer Wojcicki. Currently, it's 77 degrees.
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1: Here's your 105.9 The Beach weatherology forecast. Sunshine mixed with clouds at times this afternoon, with daytime highs approaching 83. Northerly winds 5 to 10 miles per hour. Lows level off around 62. Tonight, mainly clear skies. Daytime highs approaching 84. Tomorrow, cloudy skies expected. From the Weatherology Weather Center, I'm meteorologist Jennifer Wojcicki. Currently, it's 77 degrees.
0: 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Right here on our beach, 105.9 The Beach.

A little bit of soul from Music Explosion, 105.9 The Beach. Hi, I'm Jay Thomas. It is just after 1 o'clock on this Thursday afternoon. Let's get it on.

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6: Here's your 105.9 The Beach weatherology forecast. Sunshine mixed with clouds at times this afternoon, with daytime highs approaching 83. Northerly winds 5 to 10 miles per hour. Lows level off around 62. Tonight, mainly clear skies. Daytime highs approaching 84. Tomorrow, cloudy skies expected. From the Weatherology Weather Center, I'm meteorologist Jennifer Wojcicki. Currently, it's 77 degrees.
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I found someone on my own from Free Movement on 105.9 The Beach. Kiss is on the way when that was made for loving. But right now, it's Neil Diamond.

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Love and Spoonful on 105.9 The Beach. I'm Jay Thomas. I'll be hanging out with you for another hour. And in that time, I've got lots of great music for you, including the Steve Miller Band and the Bee Gees. I started a joke right now.

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7: Here's your 105.9 The Beach weatherology forecast. Sunshine mixed with clouds at times this afternoon, with daytime highs approaching 83. Northerly winds 5 to 10 miles per hour. Lows level off around 62. Tonight, mainly clear skies. Daytime highs approaching 84. Tomorrow, cloudy skies expected. From the Weatherology Weather Center, I'm meteorologist Jennifer Wojcicki. Currently, it's 77 degrees.
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Higher from Jackie Wilson, 105.9 at the beach. 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

0: Back in Dreams on 105.9 The Beach. I'm Jay Thomas, and it's time now for the Midday Moron. A former Little League president from Las Vegas is facing felony charges after nearly $65,000 disappeared from the league accounts. The money was supposed to pay for uniforms, umpires, and travel for the kids, and instead he spent it on plane tickets, casinos, strip clubs, and erectile dysfunction pills. One receipt even included a $433 tip at a strip club. Good Lord, man. By the time investigators looked at the league's account, police say it had just $25 left. This nearly ended the season for more than 200 kids, but luckily, donations from the community and the athletics helped save it. The former Little League president now faces multiple felony charges. No more strip clubs for you, sir. No more ED pills either. Real bummer. Not going to be getting a home run anytime soon.
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12: Here's the 105.9 The Beach weatherology forecast. Partly cloudy skies this afternoon with highs around 83. Northerly winds 5 to 10 miles per hour. Lows around 64 tonight, mainly clear. High temperatures reach up to 84 tomorrow, cloudy skies expected. Lots of sunshine Saturday with daytime highs approaching 86, 88 Sunday. From the Weatherology Weather Center, I'm staff meteorologist Laura Lockwood. Right now, it's 79 degrees.
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0: Piece of My Heart from Janis Joplin on 105.9 The Beach. The second Sunday supper at Lehigh Methodist Church will be this Sunday from 5 until 7. They're going to be serving up Maid Rites, beans, chips, and a dessert. What a summer meal right there. 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I haven't had a Maid Rite forever. Admission is a free will donation. Carryouts are available as well if you can't stay. For more information, call the church office. That's the second Sunday supper this Sunday at Lehigh Methodist Church. Keeping informed, we are 105.9 The Beach.
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0: 1059 The Beach, streaming online at yourfortdodge.com. I'm Jay Thomas, and that is going to wrap it up for me on this Thursday. I'll be back with you tomorrow morning at 10 a.m. when it is finally Friday. Getting you ready for another fun weekend. We got music coming up for you from Billy Preston and the Rolling Stones. Miss You's next, right here on 105.9 The Beach. Have a great day. See you out there.
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11: Here's the 105.9 The Beach weatherology forecast. Partly cloudy skies this afternoon with highs around 83. Northerly winds 5 to 10 miles per hour. Lows around 64. Tonight, mainly clear. High temperatures reach up to 84. Tomorrow, cloudy skies expected. Lots of sunshine Saturday with daytime highs approaching 86. 88 Sunday. From the Weatherology Weather Center, I'm Staff Meteorologist Laura Lockwood. Right now, it's 79 degrees.
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0: Buffalo Springfield, for what it's worth, on 105.9 The Beach. Good afternoon. Happy Thursday. My name is Kelly, hanging out with you till about 7 o'clock or so this evening. We're going to get things started with Simon and Garfunkel and Johnny Nash on 105.9 The Beach.
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Johnny Nash there was Stirred Up on 105.9 The Beach. If you're just joining us on this Thursday afternoon, my name is Kelly, hanging out with you till about 7 o'clock or so this evening. The Temptations on the way on 105.9 The Beach.

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10: Here's the 105.9 The Beach weatherology forecast. Partly cloudy skies this afternoon with highs around 83. Northerly winds 5 to 10 miles per hour. Lows around 64 tonight, mainly clear. High temperatures reach up to 84 tomorrow. Cloudy skies expected. Lots of sunshine Saturday with daytime highs approaching 86. 88 Sunday. From the Weatherology Weather Center, I'm staff meteorologist Laura Lockwood. Currently, it's 82 degrees.
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1: Here's the 105.9, The Beach, weatherology forecast. Partly cloudy skies this afternoon, with highs around 83. Northerly winds 5 to 10 miles per hour. Lows around 64, tonight mainly clear. High temperatures reach up to 84, tomorrow cloudy skies expected. Lots of sunshine Saturday, with daytime highs approaching 86, 88 Sunday. From the Weatherology Weather Center, I'm staff meteorologist Laura Lockwood. Currently, it's 82 degrees.
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2: 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Right on.

0: Bucky's there. I'm a believer on 105.9 The Beach. My name is Kelly, hanging out with you till about 7 o'clock or so this evening. Hopefully your Thursday is going well so far. Hopefully you are looking ahead to the weekend. Again, it is going to start to warm up on the weekend, but I still think it's going to be a nice enough weekend to get outside and, you know, kind of work out in the garden a little bit. I don't have a ton left to do. I mostly just have those little things that you're like, oh, I should do that, and then you never do them. You know what I mean? And then spring comes and I've got like 6 bags of mulch that I'm like, why didn't I ever put this out? You know what I mean? So my goal is to get the mowing done and get the mulch out this weekend. I think I can do that. And then I just have to maintain the garden. So that will be fun. Hopefully you guys have some fun plans for the weekend as well. Remember about the community calendar over at yourfortdodge.com. We'll talk about one of those events coming up in just a little bit. Diana Ross and the Supremes on the way on 105.9 The Beach.
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5: Here's the 105.9, the beach, weatherology forecast. Lows dip down to about 64. Tonight, under mainly clear skies, winds out of the north, around 5 miles per hour. Daytime highs approaching 84. Tomorrow, overcast skies. Partly cloudy skies tomorrow night, lows level off around 64. High temperatures reach up to 86 Saturday under mainly clear skies, 88 Sunday. From the Weatherology Weather Center, I'm staff meteorologist Laura Lockwood. Currently 82.
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0: Three Dog Night, Mama Told Me Not to Come on 105.9 The Beach. I hope your Thursday is going well so far. So have you heard of a woman by the name of Kelsey Fendler? She recently broke, as far as we know, this I don't think it's been confirmed official yet, but as far as we know, she has potentially broken the previous women's speed record and the previous men's record to row from Monterey, California to Hawaii. She had a 21-foot rowboat. You can see all of her progress on her social media, and this is super cool. I wish this was such a bigger story. So the previous comparable female record holder's record was 86 days, and the men's was 52 days, and she finished in just under 44 days as of this past Friday when she pulled into Honolulu. So what an exciting thing. So excited for Kelsey. I mean, I don't even know her, but I'm excited for her, you know. And I'm planning to actually go back and check out, you know, some of her social media posts and just kind of see, because obviously the sea fights back, right? And she, the article that I read said she chronicled some of the storms she ran into, some of the challenges, you know, that she ran into staying on course, you know, while she's trying to sleep and eat and different things. So anyway, make sure you check it out. Kelsey Fendler, what a really cool just like thing to achieve, you know what I mean? The Spinners and the Kingsmen on the way on 105.9 The Beach.
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7: Here's the 105.9 The Beach weatherology forecast. Lows dip down to about 64 tonight under mainly clear skies. Winds out of the north around 5 miles per hour. Daytime highs approaching 84 tomorrow. Overcast skies. Partly cloudy skies tomorrow night, lows level off around 64. High temperatures reach up to 86 Saturday under mainly clear skies, 88 Sunday. From the Weatherology Weather Center, I'm staff meteorologist Laura Lockwood. Currently 82.
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1: Here's the 105.9 The Beach weatherology forecast. Lows dip down to about 64 tonight under mainly clear skies. Winds out of the north around 5 miles per hour. Daytime highs approaching 84 tomorrow. Overcast skies. Partly cloudy skies tomorrow night. Lows level off around 64. High temperatures reach up to 86 Saturday under mainly clear skies. 88 Sunday. From the Weatherology Weather Center, I'm Staff Meteorologist Laura Lockwood. Currently 82.
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0: The Beatles there with 8 days a week on 105.9 The Beach. My name is Kelly, hanging out with you for just a couple more hours on this Thursday evening. So I'm pretty sure that the Titans are done. I'm pretty sure at this point. I have gotten zero game notifications for them. So we're going to call it good. We're going to say they had a season. It's over. Good job, guys. So anyway, that does mean, though, that we will be back to regular programming now until football starts. Typically, football is sometime around end of August, after Labor Day, somewhere in there. So we have about a month or so, maybe hopefully a little more than a month now of, well, actually be more than a month, hopefully 2 months of normal programming going on in the evenings. And that's good, because that means you get to listen to more music as well. Focus on the way on 105.9 The Beach.
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4: Here's the 105.9 The Beach weatherology forecast. Lows dip down to about 64 tonight under mainly clear skies. Winds out of the north around 5 miles per hour. Daytime highs approaching 84 tomorrow. Overcast skies. Partly cloudy skies tomorrow night. Lows level off around 64. High temperatures reach up to 86 Saturday under mainly clear skies. 88 Sunday. From the Weatherology Weather Center, I'm staff meteorologist Laura Lockwood. Right now, 82.
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0: Jackson 5 there. I want you back on 105.9 The Beach. Don't forget, you can always go to yourfortdodge.com and grab that community calendar. That's going to help you keep track of everything going on as we roll through the month of July. But as always, I like to give you a little heads up. The 20th annual Angel Ride to Save the Tatas will be held Saturday, July 11th, beginning and ending at Amigos in Fort Dodge. Now, there will be a food truck and two beverage tents set up. 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Now, admission is $20 per person. The ride will end at Amigos around 5 for a live auction and a free will donation meal, and all proceeds will go to uninsured expenses for breast cancer patients. 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
8: Here's the 105.9 The Beach weatherology forecast. Lows dip down to about 64 tonight under mainly clear skies. Winds out of the north around 5 miles per hour. Daytime highs approaching 84 tomorrow. Overcast skies. Partly cloudy skies tomorrow night. Lows level off around 64. High temperatures reach up to 86 Saturday under mainly clear skies. 88 Sunday. From the Weatherology Weather Center, I'm staff meteorologist Laura Lockwood. Right now, 82.
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0: Supertramp with the Logical Song on 105.9 The Beach. My name is Kelly, hanging out with you for just one more hour on this Thursday evening, and that means it is time for your music history. So I am going to scroll down, and we are going to start things off in 1977 when Elvis Costello quit his day job as a computer programmer at Elizabeth Arden Cosmetics to become a full-time musician. Well, it worked out pretty good, didn't it? In 1976, The Pretty Things, Supercharge, and third on the bill, The Sex Pistols, all appeared at the Lyceum in London, England. Tickets were just £1.75. In 1972, Paul McCartney and Wings kicked off their first European tour in the small French town of Oulay. I don't know if I said that right. The band included Denny Lane, Denny Sewell, Harry McCullough, and Paul's wife, Linda. It was McCartney's first time on the road since the Beatles quit touring in 1966. The band traveled on a double-decker London bus with a psychedelic interior. In 1971, David Bowie started recording sessions at Trident Studios in London for what would become the concept album, The Rise and Fall of Ziggy Stardust and the Spiders from Mars. The character of Ziggy was initially inspired by British rock and roll singer Vince Taylor, whom Bowie met after Taylor had had a breakdown and believed himself to be a cross between a god and an alien. Whew, the 70s were wild. In 1969, working at Abbey Road Studios in London, the Beatles recorded Maxwell's Silver Hammer. John Lennon returned to the studio after recovering from a car crash in Scotland, and a bed was installed in the Abbey Road studio for Yoko, who was pregnant and who had been more seriously injured in the car accident. And finally, in 1967, on a U.S. tour supporting the Monkees, the Jimi Hendrix Experience appeared at the Convention Hall, Miami, Florida. After it became plainly apparent that the group is not suited to teeny bopper audiences, oh boy, the tour's promoter Dick Clark and Hendrix's manager Chas Chandler concocted a story saying that the conservative Daughters of the American Revolution group had complained at Jimmy's act, and so the Experience left the tour after just six shows. And that's been a look at your music history on 105.9 The Beach.
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The 5 o'clock world there from the Vogues. Well, that's going to do it for me. Kelly is on her way out the door. I hope you've had a fantastic Thursday. I will be back with you again tomorrow afternoon, 3 p.m., and we will do this all over again. After the break, I'm going to leave you with Sugarloaf and the Doobie Brothers on 105.9 The Beach. Have a great evening.

0: want to take the hot rod out this weekend. Just polish her up and it's not supposed to rain.
1: I'm getting the bike out this weekend. We are going to ride out to Dolliver.
0: Only a few places have high octane gas, and I live on the north side. I have to go all the way across town to get gas.
1: No, you don't. Clark Star Convenience has 91.
0: The Clark's in the corner of North 22nd Street?
1: Yep, that's the one. They have high octane gas. I get it there all the time.
0: Nice.
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3: Here's the 105.9 The Beach weatherology forecast. Lows dip down to about 64 tonight under mainly clear skies. Winds out of the north, around 5 miles per hour. Daytime highs approaching 84 tomorrow. Overcast skies. Partly cloudy skies tomorrow night. Lows level off around 64. High temperatures reach up to 86 Saturday under mainly clear skies. 88 Sunday. From the Weatherology Weather Center, I'm staff meteorologist Laura Lockwood. Currently 81.
4: No matter the weather, it's always perfect on 105.9 The Beach.